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5: Hi, I'm Tariq Kabbas. We have a really old globe in our office that shows you all the nations of the world, and it sits on a big stand. Some of my earliest memories are of sitting in my father's office, spinning that globe. My younger sister spun that globe, and my little brother spun that globe. The clients of our law firm have always said good things about us, so my father has had to move Kabbas Law into larger and larger offices over the years. But that old globe is the one thing that has always moved with us. I was in the office recently on a Saturday morning when I heard a familiar noise and looked up. And then my eyes got blurry because they were full of tears. My 15-month-old son was spinning that old globe. I called him by his name. The world quit turning when he looked at me. And I said something to him that my father has said to me throughout my life. Rafferty, always do the right thing because it's the right thing to do. I'm Tariq Kabbas. My world is spinning, happy, and true today. And I hope your world is too.
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2: 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Let's go, girls. Time for an hour-long celebration of women in country music with your host, Emily Harlan. She's

Welcome to She's Country. Hey, it's Emily. 3 hours celebrating the incredible women of country music. We have a lot to cover today. It's going to be a really fun show. Here's the latest from Megan Maroney. It's Medicine.

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Who does Ashley McBride think is the strongest female vocalist of our entire generation? Hey, it's Emily. Well, she said Kelly Clarkson. She was recently on her show. She said it was just a top-notch experience. And I could not

0: From Taylor Swift. Hey, it's Emily. Don't go anywhere. We have more of your favorite females in country music, including the brand new one from Carter Faith in just a few on She's Country.
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1: Next weekend when we hang out for She's Country, we are going to have a brand new Shania Twain album. Hey, it's Emily, Little Miss Twain. Drops on Friday, July 24th. And I

Even though Maddie and Tay announced their split late last year, they still remain best friends. Hey, it's Emily. You're listening to She's Country. Maddie deciding to launch a solo career and Tay staying at home, focusing on the family. Here is their song, Die From a Broken Heart.

0: 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More of your favorite female country artists coming up very soon, including the latest record that Ella Langley just broke. That's next on She's Country.
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I feel like every time I open up my phone, I see a new record that Ella Langley has broken. Hey, it's Emily. You're listening to She's Country and her latest. She's become the first female artist in history to have three country songs in the top four of the Billboard Hot 100. Congratulations, Ella. Here she is with Dandelions.

0: That was Dandelion from Ella Langley. Hey, it's Emily. Coming up in just a few minutes, more of your favorite females in country music, including the latest venture that Megan Maroney is getting into. Don't go anywhere. That's coming up soon on She's Country.
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7: Hi, I'm Tarek Abbas. We have a really old globe in our office that shows you all the nations of the world, and it sits on a big stand. Some of my earliest memories are of sitting in my father's office, spinning that globe. My younger sister spun that globe, and my little brother spun that globe. The clients of our law firm have always said good things about us, so my father has had to move Habis Law into larger and larger offices over the years. But that old globe is the one thing that has always moved with us. I was in the office recently on a Saturday morning when I heard a familiar noise and looked up. And then my eyes got blurry because they were full of tears. My 15-month-old son was spinning that old globe. I called him by his name. The world quit turning when he looked at me. And I said something to him that my father has said to me throughout my life. Rafferty, always do the right thing because it's the right thing to do. I'm Tarek Abbas. My world is spinning, happy, and true today. And I hope your world is too.
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I saw this quote from Dolly Parton. She said, if you talk bad about country music, it's like saying bad things about my mama. 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I couldn't agree more, Dolly. She's country.

0: We have so much more coming up for you on She's Country, including a country artist yodeling when she was 9 years old. You don't want to miss it. That's in just a few on She's Country.
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Hey, it's Emily. You are listening to She's Country, and this next one is a very important and special song to me. When I was in high school and kind of going through a tough time, my mom bought me a book with all of these lyrics in it, and it's something that I still have and I look back on often just to remember to stay present, to stay grounded, and that's what I love so much about country music. Here is I Hope You Dance, and I hope this one inspires you. It's Leon Womack on She's Country.

I love this so much. One of our favorite country artists posted a video of her at 9 years old yodeling. It is very impressive. Trust me, you do not want to miss this. I got it for you in two songs on She's Country.

0: We have so much more for you coming up here on She's Country, including our She's Country Spotlight. That's in just a few.
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6: 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Some of my earliest memories are of sitting in my father's office spinning that globe. My younger sister spun that globe, and my little brother spun that globe. The clients of our law firm have always said good things about us, so my father has had to move Habas Law into larger and larger offices over the years. But that old globe is the one thing that has always moved with us. I was in the office recently on a Saturday morning when I heard a familiar noise and looked up. And then my eyes got blurry because they were full of tears. My 15-month-old son was spinning that old globe. I called him by his name. The world quit turning when he looked at me. And I said something to him that my father has said to me throughout my life. Rafferty, always do the right thing because it's the right thing to do. I'm Tara Cabas. 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
15: 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Let's go, girls. Time for an hour-long celebration of women in country music with your host, Emily Harlan.

it's time for our She's Country Spotlight, a rising star out of Nashville. And this is Bells with Dolly Parton. Here is Son of Jolene on She's Country.

0: Don't go anywhere. More of She's Country coming up in just a few, including the star that slid into another star's DMs. We're talking about it soon on She's Country.
1: Isn't it about time for a country reboot? We do things a little different around here. So stick around for a bit and tell your friends there's a new choice of great country music in the Bay Area. 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

Hannah Ellis wanted to do a song with her hero, Martina McBride, so bad. So what did she do? She slid into her DMs on Instagram. Hey, it's Emily. You are listening to She's Country. And Martina said, yes, I would love to do a song with you. So I have that song.

0: We have so much more for you coming up on She's Country, including the star who bought herself some red bottom shoes after she lost an award show. We got that coming up in just a few right here on She's Country.
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Which country music artist bought herself some very expensive red bottom shoes after she lost at the CMA Awards? I'm telling you all about that in two songs right here on She's Country.

Kelsey Ballerini bought some red bottom shoes after losing at the CMA Awards. She said her friend who won the award was wearing red bottom shoes. And Kelsey said, you know what? I want those shoes too as a reminder that I'm going to stay resilient and I'm going to make it. I love that. Here is Baggage on She's Country.

My name is Emily. Thank you so much for listening and hanging with me for She's Country every weekend. We celebrate the incredible women of country music for 3 hours. I love it so much, and I'm glad you're here. I will see you next weekend on She's Country.

0: That does it for She's Country. We will see you right back here next weekend on She's Country.
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4: 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Some of my early

0: Earliest memories are of sitting in my father's office, spinning that globe. My younger sister spun that globe, and my little brother spun that globe. The clients of our law firm have always said good things about us, so my father has had to move Habas Law into larger and larger offices over the years. But that old globe is the one thing that has always moved with us. I was in the office recently on a Saturday morning when I heard a familiar noise and looked up. And then my eyes got blurry because they were full of tears. My 15-month-old son was spinning that old globe. I called him by his name. The world quit turning when he looked at me, and I said something to him that my father has said to me throughout my life. Rafferty, always do the right thing, because it's the right thing to do. I'm Tariq Habas. My world is spinning, happy, and true today, and I hope your world is too.
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9: Hi, I'm Tara Kabas. We have a really old globe in our office that shows you all the nations of the world, and it sits on a big stand. Some of my earliest memories are of sitting in my father's office spinning that globe. My younger sister spun that globe, and my little brother spun that globe. The clients of our law firm have always said good things about us, so my father has had to move Kabas Law into larger and larger offices over the years. But that old globe is the one thing that has always moved with us. I was in the office recently on a Saturday morning when I heard a familiar noise and looked up. And then my eyes got blurry because they were full of tears. My 15-month-old son was spinning that old globe. I called him by his name. The world quit turning when he looked at me. And I said something to him that my father has said to me throughout my life. Rafferty, always do the right thing because it's the right thing to do. I'm Tara Kabas. My world is spinning, happy, and true today. And I hope your world is too.
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4: Hi, I'm Tara Kabas. We have a really old globe in our office that shows you all the nations of the world, and it sits on a big stand. Some of my earliest memories are of sitting in my father's office spinning that globe. My younger sister spun that globe, and my little brother spun that globe. The clients of our law firm have always said good things about us, so my father has had to move Kabas Law into larger and larger offices over the years. But that old globe is the one thing that has always moved with us. I was in the office recently on a Saturday morning when I heard a familiar noise and looked up. And then my eyes got blurry because they were full of tears. My 15-month-old son was spinning that old globe. I called him by his name. The world quit turning when he looked at me. And I said something to him that my father has said to me throughout my life. Rafferty, always do the right thing because it's the right thing to do. I'm Tara Kabas. My world is spinning happy and true today. And I hope your world is too.
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5: 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Some of my earliest memories are of sitting in my father's office spinning that globe. My younger sister spun that globe, and my little brother spun that globe. The clients of our law firm have always said good things about us, so my father has had to move Habas Law into larger and larger offices over the years. But that old globe is the one thing that has always moved with us. 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And then my eyes got blurry because they were full of tears. 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I'm Tarek Habas. 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
15: Hi, I'm Tarek Kabas. We have a really old globe in our office that shows you all the nations of the world, and it sits on a big stand. Some of my earliest memories are of sitting in my father's office spinning that globe. My younger sister spun that globe, and my little brother spun that globe. The clients of our law firm have always said good things about us, so my father has had to move Habas Law into larger and larger offices over the years. But that old globe is the one thing that has always moved with us. I was in the office recently on a Saturday morning when I heard a familiar noise and looked up. And then my eyes got blurry because they were full of tears. My 15-month-old son was spinning that old globe. I called him by his name. The world quit turning when he looked at me. And I said something to him that my father has said to me throughout my life. Rafferty, always do the right thing, because it's the right thing to do. I'm Tarek Kabas. My world is spinning, happy, and true today. And I hope your world is, too.
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23: Hi, I'm Tarek Kabas. We have a really old globe in our office that shows you all the nations of the world, and it sits on a big stand. Some of my earliest memories are of sitting in my father's office, spinning that globe. My younger sister spun that globe, and my little brother spun that globe. The clients of our law firm have always said good things about us, so my father has had to move Habas Law into larger and larger offices over the years. But that old globe is the one thing that has always moved with us. I was in the office recently on a Saturday morning when I heard a familiar noise and looked up. And then my eyes got blurry because they were full of tears. My 15-month-old son was spinning that old globe. I called him by his name. The world quit turning when he looked at me. And I said something to him that my father has said to me throughout my life. Rafferty, always do the right thing, because it's the right thing to do. I'm Tara Kabas. My world is spinning, happy, and true today. And I hope your world is, too.
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10: Hi, I'm Tara Kabas. We have a really old globe in our office that shows you all the nations of the world, and it sits on a big stand. Some of my earliest memories are of sitting in my father's office spinning that globe. My younger sister spun that globe, and my little brother spun that globe. The clients of our law firm have always said good things about us, so my father has had to move Kabas Law into larger and larger offices over the years. But that old globe is the one thing that has always moved with us. I was in the office recently on a Saturday morning when I heard a familiar noise and looked up. And then my eyes got blurry because they were full of tears. My 15-month-old son was spinning that old globe. I called him by his name. The world quit turning when he looked at me. And I said something to him that my father has said to me throughout my life. Rafferty, always do the right thing because it's the right thing to do. I'm Tara Kabas. My world is spinning happy and true today. And I hope your world is too.
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0: about time for a country reboot? We do things a little different around here. 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
5: Really old globe in our office that shows you all the nations of the world, and it sits on a big stand. Some of my earliest memories are of sitting in my father's office spinning that globe. My younger sister spun that globe, and my little brother spun that globe. The clients of our law firm have always said good things about us, so my father has had to move Habas Law into larger and larger offices over the years. But that old globe is the one thing that has always moved with us. I was in the office recently on a Saturday morning when I heard a familiar noise and looked up. And then my eyes got blurry because they were full of tears. My 15-month-old son was spinning that old globe. I called him by his name. The world quit turning when he looked at me. And I said something to him that my father has said to me throughout my life. Rafferty, always do the right thing because it's the right thing to do. I'm Tarek Habas. My world is spinning happy and true today. And I hope your world is too.
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0: about time for a country reboot? We do things a little different around here. 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
5: Globe in our office that shows you all the nations of the world, and it sits on a big stand. Some of my earliest memories are of sitting in my father's office spinning that globe. My younger sister spun that globe, and my little brother spun that globe. The clients of our law firm have always said good things about us, so my father has had to move Habas Law into larger and larger offices over the years. But that old globe is the one thing that has always moved with us. I was in the office recently on a Saturday morning when I heard a familiar noise and looked up. And then my eyes got blurry because they were full of tears. My 15-month-old son was spinning that old globe. I called him by his name. The world quit turning when he looked at me. And I said something to him that my father has said to me throughout my life. Rafferty, always do the right thing because it's the right thing to do. I'm Tarek Habas. My world is spinning, happy, and true today. And I hope your world is, too.
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Got a girl from the south side, got braids in her hair. First time I seen her walk by, and I about fell up on my chair.

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21: 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You're moving at top speeds northbound 880 from 237 to the Bay Bridge Toll Plaza. Just 32 minutes. So far, so good. Northbound 17 from Highway 1 to 85, 21 minutes, nothing holding you back. Southbound 680, a quick trip from Castlewood to South Mission, just 11 minutes. 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
9: 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You're slowing in stretches in Gilroy, northbound 101 from 152 to Dunn Avenue. Beyond that, you're wide open, northbound 101 from 10 at 880, 22 minutes and no delays. The ride's starting to build, driving into San Francisco on the upper deck of the Bay Bridge from Grand Avenue to the metering lights. IROC is back at Laguna Seca. Jimmy Johnson, Kurt Busch, Zach Brown, and more will be racing classic IROC cars at the Rolex Monterey Motorsports Reunion, August 12th to 15th. Get tickets at WeatherTechRaceway.com. 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

0: country is more than music. 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We'll keep the country coming next.
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20: 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Big problems in San Jose. Northbound 101 before Alum Rock. Several vehicles on the shoulder following a crash. In Fremont, it's a big tangle up southbound in 80 before Mowry. A multi-vehicle pileup on the shoulder. Two cars overturned on their sides. Bay Bridge tied up into San Francisco. From the middle of the parking lot to the metering lights, more slowing across the span. 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
0: And we're back with the country you love.

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Morgan Wallen was in Ann Arbor, Michigan. And we're thinking, all right, you know what, Morgan? 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Come on. No.

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26: 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Big

0: problems on the peninsula northbound 101 after Sierra Point Parkway. A special traffic advisory. A multi-vehicle crash with a car and a concrete truck blocking the two left lanes and also the right lane. In Fremont, southbound 880 before Mowry, a multi-vehicle pileup on the shoulder. Two cars overturn onto their sides. 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
4: Oh, yeah. Woo!

Hey, we're doing a little road trip to go see Kane Brown at the Ironside Amphitheater in Murphy's. I would love to have you tag along and maybe give you an upgrade for front row and an overnight stay. How about that? Hey, I'm Danny Miller, and I'll have your winning word in 7 minutes.

0: area to Ironside Amphitheater in Murphy's for Kane Brown. Your winning word right now is driver. 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The winning word is driver to 408-538-KBAY. 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Driver, let's go.
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6: Hi, I'm Tara Kabas. 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And then my eyes got blurry because they were full of tears. My 15-month-old son was spinning that old globe. I called him by his name. 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Rafferty, always do the right thing because it's the right thing to do. I'm Tara Kabas. 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
3: 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It's a sea of red lights in Fremont, southbound at 80 before Mowry. A multi-vehicle pileup impacting the shoulder. One car overturned onto its side. A SIG alert in effect for South San Francisco. Northbound 101 after Sierra Point Parkway. A multi-vehicle crash with a car pickup truck and a concrete truck blocking the two left lanes and the right lane. A bent tie rod can quickly bring a drive to a halt. 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

Oh, the Bay Area's loving this. I want you to hit me up on my Instagram. I am at Danny Miller on air. Let me know what city you are listening in and that you made the move. You made the new preset to 98.5 for Bay Country. 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

0: always seems like such a long weekend when you kick it off on Thursday, and we did big time at Mohai Farm in Morgan Hill. Jacob Hackworth came out. Remember that name, one of Nashville's rising stars. He writes for this guy too, Tucker Wetmore, who's going to be at the Mountain Winery August 21st.
1: 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Well, I learned my lesson too many times. Blows like you put me free.

0: and Bay Country is where you hear it. The biggest stars, the biggest songs, and the kind of country that sounds perfect. Whether you're cruising 101 or kicking back with friends.
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19: 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A new accident in San Jose has got your foot tap dancing on the brakes a bit. Northbound 101 approaching Alamark, a solo vehicle scooted into the center to find emergency units on the scene. In Fremont, it's a big tangle up southbound 680 before Auto Mall, a multi-vehicle pileup on the shoulder, the fire department blocking the right lane. A bent tie rod can quickly bring a drive to a halt. For the parts needed to get back on the road, visit rockauto.com. 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I'm Steve Herrera on Bay Country.
0: Commercials are done. Settle in. We've got a long run of country music. Now, Bay Country

We've been talking about that Dan and Shay show. They're coming back to the Shoreline November 7th. And of course, I'll have some tickets for you before I get out of here this morning at 10 o'clock. Hey, I'm Danny Miller. We've been talking about the big announcement coming up at 7:30. I was going to do it right now, but I'm running out of time because of Ella.

0: Well, you've got your favorite country songs and more of the Bay Area now. Good morning, I'm Danny Miller. Welcome to 98.5. If you haven't made the move yet, get up the dial. Go to 98.5. Get that preset locked in. Let's go.
1: Driving through town, just my boy and me, with a Happy Meal in his booster seat. No.

This has been so much fun. All weekend long, we were talking about it. Saratoga downtown with Matt Ober. And then Rob Moore, the mayor of Los Gatos, was like, Danny, what is this big announcement? Here it is. You ready? Set your reminder for this Friday at 10 a.m. Tickets go on sale. It's going to sell out so fast. Parmalee in Morgan Hill. Yes, Parmalee at the Granada Theater in Morgan Hill, Thursday, September 17th. Let's go!

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3: Really old globe in our office that shows you all the nations of the world, and it sits on a big stand. Some of my earliest memories are of sitting in my father's office spinning that globe. My younger sister spun that globe, and my little brother spun that globe. The clients of our law firm have always said good things about us, so my father has had to move Habas Law into larger and larger offices over the years. But that old globe is the one thing that has always moved with us. I was in the office recently on a Saturday morning when I heard a familiar noise and looked up. And then my eyes got blurry because they were full of tears. My 15-month-old son was spinning that old globe. I called him by his name. The world quit turning when he looked at me. And I said something to him that my father has said to me throughout my life. Rafferty, always do the right thing because it's the right thing to do. I'm Tarek Habas. My world is spinning, happy, and true today. And I hope your world is, too.
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14: 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A crash in Union City to be aware of, southbound 880 before Alvarado Niles. Two vehicles involved in this one on the right-hand shoulder. It's bumper to bumper in San Martin, northbound 101 from San Martin Avenue to Dunn Avenue. In Fremont, southbound 680 before Audubon, a multi-vehicle pileup on the shoulder. Fire department blocking the right lane. 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

yeah, that's what we're talking about. The big announcement, Parmalee at the Granada Theater in Morgan Hill, Thursday, September 17th. 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I took 2 weeks.

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Good morning. I'm Danny Miller. Here we are, right back in the grind. I hope you had a great weekend. I was hanging out in Saratoga, and Dan Rusinowski walked by, the voice of the Sharks. He goes, Danny, did you make that announcement? I was like, yes, Parmalee, Granada Theater in Morgan Hill, September 17th. I don't know.

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25: 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Traffic snarled up in Union City, southbound 880 before Alvarado Niles. A two-vehicle fender bender taking away the right shoulder. Meanwhile, in Mountain View, northbound 101 approaching Moffitt Boulevard, two cars have mixed it up in the second lane for the left. Your stop and go from 237. IROC is back at Laguna Seca. Jimmy Johnson, Kurt Busch, Zach Brown, and more will be racing classic IROC cars at the Rolex Monterey Motorsports Reunion August 12th to 15th. 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

There she is. Ashley McBride said, I want to come back to Morgan Hill. And we said, you're more than welcome. Come back anytime. In fact, she told Parmalee, you got to go out there. And they're coming September 17th. Tickets go on sale this Friday at 10 a.m.

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17: 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An issue in Mountain View, northbound 101 approaching Moffitt Boulevard. A two-car accident on the right-hand shoulder. You stop and go from Matilda. A problem on the peninsula, westbound 92 at Delaware Street. A three-vehicle pileup on the right shoulder. And it's a lot of stop traffic driving into the city on the upper deck of the Bay Bridge from Grand Avenue to the metering lights. More brake tapping across the span to 101. A bent tie rod can quickly bring a drive to a halt. 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

0: say so.
1: Well, there you go. Dan and Shay are coming back as Bay Country presents Dan and Shay at the Shoreline November 7th. Yes, we have your tickets. In fact, I've got a pair coming up at 9:30 this morning. Don't miss out.

Love that new one from Morgan Wallen. Been by now. He just opened up at the new Ann Arbor Stadium there in Michigan. It was like unbelievable. Thousands of people screaming. And I'm thinking, oh, wait a second. Morgan, you've been here in the Bay Area. We know that. We would love to have you back at Levi's Stadium. The invitation's open.

you missed the big announcement this morning at 7:30, we talked about Parmalee is coming to the Granada Theater in Morgan Hill, September 17th. Mark your calendars. 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

Love that new one from Ian Munsick, Love is Blind. Good morning, I'm Danny Miller. How about Alexander's for a date night? Half off Alexander's Steakhouse. $25 gets you $50 to spend. 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I was a

Dan and Shay were at the Shoreline Amphitheater. Everybody said, we missed it. How did we miss it? I'm not going to let you miss it again. They're coming in November. Good morning. I'm Danny Miller. I have your winning word for Dan and Shay tickets. Coming up in 7 minutes. Hey,

All right, your winning word is Dan, D-A-N, for Dan and Shay tickets. They're coming to the Shoreline on November 7th. Let's get those tickets in your hand. Here's the number, 408-538-5229. It's 538-KBAY. Text me, D-A-N.

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Tickets go on sale this Friday.

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9: 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It's a big tangle up in Mountain View. Northbound 101 before Shoreline, a three-car pileup impacting the right shoulder. Northbound 680 approaching McKee, a solo accident on the right shoulder. And a special traffic advisory for Redwood City. Northbound 101 off-ramp at Woodside shut down due to a three-vehicle injury pileup. IROC is back at Laguna Seca. Jimmy Johnson, Kurt Busch, Zach Brown, and more will be racing classic IROC cars at the Rolex Monterey Motorsports Reunion August 12th to 15th. Get tickets at WeatherTechRaceway.com. 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

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Good morning. I'm Danny Miller. We love giving you the live country music, too. Dan and Shay are going to be at the Shoreline November 7th. We have your tickets three times a day, all week long. My good friend Tony Michaels has another pair at noon today. New truck.

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Let's go ahead and shake the weekend off. Don't worry, we've got another one coming up. It's our Monday Grind. I'm Tony Michaels. Quick hello to Devin in Santa Clara. Thanks for listening in the Silicon Valley. Let's do it. Absolutely.

0: 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It's the Bay Area Country Style. Great songs, familiar voices, local fun, and the kind of country that fits your everyday life. We'll keep the country coming next.
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3: 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A problem in San Jose, northbound 101 connector to northbound 87, a stall in the transition lane. Northbound 87, tie it up from 85 to 101. That would cost you 9 minutes. And the Sunoco grade stacking up a bit. South 680 from Castlewood to South Mission, a 6 minute delay. 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
5: Hello!

My famous friend Danny Miller with the big announcement this morning. It is Forks and Country that is back. Parmalee coming to the Granada Theater in Morgan Hill Thursday, September 17th. Those tickets go on sale this Friday morning, 10 a.m.

Nate Smith looking good and a good Monday morning. How you doing? I'm Tony Michaels. Nate down 70 pounds from 275 to 205. His next goal, he says, is to get down to 185. I saw him in Nashville about a month ago. Brother, you are looking fantastic. Here's World on Fire, Bay Country 98.5.

Jordan Davis getting his start playing rodeos in the Gilroy Rodeo. That is coming up August 7th through the 9th. You can win tickets. We've got plenty on our website, kbcountry.com. His big hit, turn this truck around, Big Country 90.

0: Country present Casey Musgraves and the Middle of Nowhere Tour, October 23rd at Oakland Arena. 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
22: 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A big problem in Mountain View, northbound 101 at Moffitt Boulevard. You have a crash impacting the left lane.

0: Monday workday. Let's stay positive. Get through the day. How you doing? I'm Tony Michaels. And as time goes on, Tucker Wetmore, boy, his popularity is shooting through the roof. He'll be at the Mountain Winery on August 21st. 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

Plenty want to be her, Ella Langley, Monday workday. How you doing? I'm Tony Michaels. Big shout out to Tammy in Sunnyvale taking a break from the tech grind to hang with us. We do appreciate it, and I know she's got her tickets for Luke Bryan August 14th over at the Shoreline. I don't want this night to end.

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A lot of great things happening for John Morgan these days. Of course, last week he was in the Bay Area. His debut album, Carolina, blew great success, already working on his sophomore project. And Taste of Country has listed him as one of the 2026 artists to watch. His latest in Kid Myself.

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1: 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A big problem in Redwood City, northbound 101 at Woodside Road, a crash impacting the two left lanes. You're stuck in a parade of vehicles up in the Santa Cruz Mountains, northbound 17 from Scotts Valley Road to the Lexington Reservoir. That would cost you about 11 minutes. 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

Yes, we have plenty of free tickets to give away to Kane Brown. Of course, he's going to be up in Gold Country at Ironstone Amphitheater in Murphy's on August 16th. Your next shot at Kane tickets comes up at 4:30 with Emily, the latest from him and woman. Hey, it's

so many free tickets to give away. Dan and Shay, they're going to be over at the Shoreline on November 7th. And all this week, we've got plenty of Dan and Shay tickets to give away November 7th over at the Shoreline. My Country Code Words coming up on the Bay Country Cafe. We're going to do it about 12:30. Free Dan and Shay tickets. We do that at 12:30.

0: 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The biggest stars, the biggest songs, and the kind of country that sounds perfect. Whether you're cruising 101 or kicking back with friends.
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3: 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Be extra careful in Mountain View. Northbound 85 approaching 101 North. A conked out vehicle impacting the second lane for the left. Maybe some debris also in the roadway with several vehicles pulled over to the shoulder with damage. San Jose northbound 680 between 280, 101, and Scott Creek Road. Caltrans sweepers are in the right lane. 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

Pat yourself on the back. We have officially survived the first 4 hours of the Monday workday, and those are generally the toughest. It's on to Jordan Davis for you right now and what my world spins around. I love

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You got the best seat in the house. No reservations needed. It is the Bay Country Cafe. I hope your Monday going fantastic. I know it's going fantastic for Cheryl in Mountain View. Thank you for listening and repping the 650. Let's get it rolling. It's Gabby Barrett.

Have you made the switch yet to 98.5? It's the Bay Country Cafe. I'm Tony Michaels. Nice little appetizer for you. Dan and Shay in concert November 7th over at the Shoreline. I've got your tickets. We're going to do the code word about 12:30. Their new album, Young, drops on August 21st. This is the lead single. Their latest called Say So.

0: about time for a country reboot? We do things a little different around here. So stick around for a bit and tell your friends there's a new choice of great country music in the Bay Area. 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
3: Really old globe in our office that shows you all the nations of the world, and it sits on a big stand. Some of my earliest memories are of sitting in my father's office, spinning that globe. My younger sister spun that globe, and my little brother spun that globe. The clients of our law firm have always said good things about us, so my father has had to move Habas Law into larger and larger offices over the years. But that old globe is the one thing that has always moved with us. I was in the office recently on a Saturday morning when I heard a familiar noise and looked up. And then my eyes got blurry because they were full of tears. My 15-month-old son was spinning that old globe. I called him by his name. The world quit turning when he looked at me. And I said something to him that my father has said to me throughout my life. Rafferty, always do the right thing because it's the right thing to do. I'm Tarek Habas. My world is spinning happy and true today. And I hope your world is too.
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11: Hearing about a brush fire in San Jose, Bay Country traffic is powered by rockauto.com. Fire department's on the way. It's partially blocking the southbound 280 connector to southbound 680. Mountain View, some backups due to a stall on northbound 85, approaching 101 north. Car broke down, bad spot, blocking the second lane from the left. Just got yourself from Central Expressway. Crowded drive leaving Santa Cruz on northbound 17. About a 35-minute drive time to reach 85. 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

Bay Country Cafe, and I think this is very easy because we're always on our phone. All you're doing is texting us a word, and you could win yourself a pair of concert tickets. Dan and Shay, November 7th over at the Shoreline. Here is your code word. It is GLAD, G-L-A-D. GLAD is the word. Text it to me, 408-538-5229. Very easy to do. GLAD is the word. Text that to me, 408-538-5229. Come on, let's do it. Even

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Bay Country 98.5. You know, I thought it was very cool on Saturday out at Raising Cane's in San Jose, the backpack drive. Carrie came up to me and said, hey, I saw your daughter's boyfriend, Justin, in the Ian Munsick video because I had been talking about it. Yes, he's the big guy that walks in with Ian in the bar. It's his latest called Love is Blind.

0: Country presents Casey Musgraves and the Middle of Nowhere Tour, October 23rd at Oakland Arena. 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
1: Delays out there northbound 17 leaving Scotts Valley. It's been a 10-minute delay to reach Lexington Reservoir. Do have some road work that's underway northbound 17 at Sugarloaf. The right lane is coned off. Let's get you slow from Vine Hill. Crowding into Milpitas, too. South 880 as you leave San Lorenzo. It's a half an hour to reach 237. It's almost a 10-minute delay. A failed strut can turn any drive into a rough ride. 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

Bay Country Cafe and Morgan Wallen closing out the Still the Problem Tour this coming weekend in Philadelphia. As a matter of fact, Bay Country, we have sent winners there. I was trying to think, who will Morgan walk out with in Philly? If I had to take a guess, I'm going to say he walks out with Brett.

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Just great people in the Bay Area, San Jose, in the South Bay. Good afternoon. I'm Tony Michaels. Simon in Saratoga. Thank you for the text. Retired teacher, 38 years. I texted back, what school did you teach at? And he put, I'd rather not say, but 38 years teaching. Nothing but love coming your way. Wow.

Come on, continue wearing that smile. Looks fantastic on you. Our Monday workday. I'm Tony Michaels and Riley Green in town September 26th over at the Shoreline. September 21st, new season, The Voice. He's a new coach. He sought out Blake Shelton for advice. Blake told him to drink a lot and try to beat Kelly Clarkson. His latest for you right now, this is called Think Issue.

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1: Looking down a brush fire in San Jose, Bay Country traffic is powered by Capital One Bank. What's in your wallet? It's on the 10th 11th Street off-ramp from southbound 280. Fire department is on scene there. There's one crash, two cars in San Jose. It's up to the shoulder. 101 northbound is after Capital Expressway. State Street is taking a report. Big backups on 17 traveling northbound. It's construction blocking the right lane at Sugarloaf. Pretty heavy from Vine Hill. 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

0: You heard it with Danny this morning. 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

Wow, kids nowadays, you know, when I was growing up and it was summertime, I wanted no adult or parent by me. Nowadays, kids are like, in the summertime, what are we doing today? Where are we going? Santa Cruz, Great America, what are we doing today? Want to say hi to Kimberly in Cupertino. That's what she is dealing with right now. Thanks for listening.

Yes, Luke Combs has made the switch to 98.5. He's made history as well, becoming the first ever artist to headline back-to-back solo shows at the iconic Slane Castle in Ireland. This weekend, he closes out the tour. 3 sold-out shows, London's legendary Wembley Stadium. Wow.

0: 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It's the Bay Area Country Style. 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We'll keep the country coming next.
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1: 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What's in your wallet? That crash 101 southbound at Whipple that was blocking the three right lanes, everything is off to the shoulder. Traffic recovering pretty nicely, too. We've got some delays on the Guadalupe Parkway traveling north 87 between 85 and 280. Going to be crowded, too, at Milpitas and stretches north 880 from 237 into San Lorenzo. We had a crash in Oakland, north 880 at the 23rd. Got to slow from the Coliseum. 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
0: And we're back with a country you love on Bay Country.

More rodeo action on the way. The Gilroy Rodeo, that is coming up August 7th through the 9th. 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On Saturday, August 8th, after the rodeo, Ryan Scripps from The Voice. He will take the stage. That's very cool.

0: Good afternoon. I'm Tony Michaels, and I have received a few texts about when do the Parmalee tickets go on sale. Corks and Country for Parmalee, September 17th. 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
1: A few days before he turned 80, he was sitting out back in a rocker. He said, what you been up to lately?

Dane Brownie is coming to Gold Country. That's going to happen August 16th. Ironstone Amphitheater in Murphy's, great place to see a show. Your next shot at Kane tickets and also in the running for a front row upgrade and overnight stay comes up with Emily, the 4 o'clock hour. Hey, it's not

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Shout out to Jennifer in Campbell. She sent me a DM at Emily B. Harlan and said she is really struggling getting through this Monday workday. Jennifer in Campbell, I appreciate you listening. We're going to turn your mood around. Let's have some fun today. This

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0: 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Someone went southbound just starting to fill in from Lawrence Expressway to 87, then tapping on the brakes again from 880 out towards Oakland Road. More delays further south through Morgan Hill as well. Heading out of Cupertino on southbound 280, 15-minute drive into San Jose, some delays there. Also out of Milpitas, at a stop-and-go northbound 880 from 237 into San Lorenzo. 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

Make sure you come hang out with me this Thursday. Hey, it's Emily. I'm going to be at Ghostwood Redwood City from 5 to 7 p.m. I love that spot. It's great food, great drinks. We're hooking you up with really awesome prizes. So come see me this Thursday, 5 to 7 p.m. at Ghostwood Redwood City.

Jason Aldean wrote that song for my show, She's Country. Hey, it's Emily. Every Sunday from 6 to 9 p.m. right here on Bay Country, we celebrate the incredible women of country music for She's Country. 3 hours, I play a lot of new artists, new songs, and also all of your favorites. So I'll see you every Sunday from 6 to 9 p.m. for She's Country. Just when

Corks and Country. It is happening September 17th at the Granada Theater in Morgan Hill with Parmalee. Oh my goodness, I cannot wait. This is going to be a really fun night. 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
8: 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It's a multi-car crash, 101 southbound, right before Broadway Burlingame, blocking the three left lanes. Safety arriving on scene. You're already backed up from Millbrae Avenue. The weather when southbound does bunch up as you leave Sunnyvale into San Jose. From Lawrence Expressway in pockets out to Oakland Road, then more delays further south to Morgan Hill. The drive to lower deck of the Bay Bridge, 101 northbound, that's tough already from 280 onto the eastbound Skyway. Well, a failed strut can turn any drive into a rough ride. 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

0: say so. Dan and Shay will be at Shoreline in November. Hey, it's Emily. I have your tickets to get there coming up around 5:30 with me today. So you know the drill. Keep hanging out with me.
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Ben, by now, the latest from Morgan Wallen. Mark in Los Gatos sent me a DM at Emily B. Harlan and said, I need to hear the new Morgan Wallen. So, Mark in Los Gatos, that was for you. Thank you so much for listening to Bay Country. It's Maren Morris, The Bones.

Love is Blind from Ian Munsick. Hey, it's Emily. You know where I went for the first time this weekend that I really liked? Mini Boss. That was so fun. It's an arcade bar, great food, great drinks, in San Jose. Here, you should check it out.

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And while you're there, I mean, enter to win everything. There's quite a few tickets you can win right now. Just see what you come up with. It's Tim McGraw on Bay Country.

love doing is getting you free concert tickets. And that's what I want to do in about 3 minutes. I'm hooking you up with tickets to go see Kane Brown. All the details and your winning keyword right after Zach Top.

Wayne Brown is going to be at Ironstone Amphitheater in Murphy's to enter to win two tickets and be in the running for the upgrade to the front row and overnight hotel stay. 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
6: 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My younger sister spun that globe, and my little brother spun that globe. 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
10: Some big backups in Burlingame. Either Bay Country traffic is powered by RockAuto.com. Since crash on Weatherwind southbound right before Broadway Burlingame, that was blocking the three left lanes. Well, it's being clear to the shoulder. That's why you're slow from San Bruno Ave, though. Still jams up as you leave Sunnyvale from Lawrence Expressway into San Jose out to Oakland Road, and more slowing further south in Morgan Hill. Going to be a tough one out of Milpitas, North 880, a 40-minute drive into San Lorenzo and the lower deck of the Bay Bridge. It's been tough, too, 101 northbound starting from 280. A failed strut can turn any drive into a rough ride. 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